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2: If you love Jeeps, off-road adventures, and military horsepower, Sykesville will be the place to be on June 20th. 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Guests can also get an up-close look at some serious equipment, including a Maryland State Police Medevac helicopter, SWAT vehicle, and UH-60 Black Hawk helicopter display from the Maryland Army National Guard. The rally will also spotlight service organizations, including Hero Dogs, which provides trained service dogs for wounded veterans.
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0: Here's what's on tap tomorrow during Andy and Emma in the Morning.
1: Studies show fewer and fewer people are getting married these days, and according to the people not getting married, for good reason, because as a married person, you apparently miss out on a lot of stuff.
2: True. What's a single person luxury that people in relationships completely miss out on?
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1: Good Wednesday morning. It's a steady ride to 70 going from Frederick to the Capitol Beltway, but on the outer loop by Bradley Boulevard, we have reports of an accident. 70 eastbound looks good from Hagerstown by 81 into Frederick and then Mount Airy to Baltimore. No issues, 340 eastbound Harper's Ferry to Frederick. Diana Gibson, WFRE Traffic.
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0: Cody Johnson on 99.9 WFRE, your ACM Entertainer of the Year with his latest, The Fall. It's Andy and Emma in the morning as we go into the falling portion of the week. And by that, I mean we're on the downhill side.
1: Oh, yes. That makes sense.
0: We've made it to hump day, and we're going to help you get over the hump. Lots of fun, lots of winning as well. Of course, we have the morning mind bender that we will get to just after 7 o'clock today. But also, we'll have your next chance to play for Hardy tickets. Mm-hmm. We've got tickets to see Hardy at Meriwether Post Pavilion. This is your final chance to win them. This is the last stack of tickets that we have before his country tour comes to Meriwether Post Pavilion on Thursday, June 11th, along with Tucker Wetmore, who I would be so excited to see.
1: Mm-hmm.
0: I love Brunette. That's probably one of my favorite new songs out there. And then McCoy Moore is also going to be there as well. So going to be a great show. We'll have another chance to play country trivia. We'll give you a trivia question about a country. And then you get it right, you win. If we'll start with caller 9, go till we get a winner. We'll do that a little bit later on this morning. You're on 99.9 WFRE.
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3: 270 southbound continues to flow at a very steady pace, going from Frederick into Rockville. But the outer loop of 495 by Bradley Boulevard, there's an accident currently blocking your two left lanes. So you're going to see some slowing from Tuckerman Lane trying to get onto the outer loop of the Capitol Beltway. 15 southbound steady from Thurmont to Frederick, and then Point of Rocks going through Luckett's and Leesburg. Diana Gibson, WFRE Traffic.
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0: Chris Jansen on 99.9 WFRE with me and a beer. I don't know if Target shopping carts have a place to put a beer.
1: I think technically, yes.
0: A drink. Yeah, you're right. They do. Or
1: They've got cup holders.
0: They did. Did you hear that they're advancing the shopping cart technology?
1: I saw a headline about that.
0: Yes. Target's going to be rolling out a fleet of new, what they call reimagined shopping carts. Coming to stores nationwide, which means the one here in Frederick will probably be getting these as well. Now, they don't reinvent the wheel, but they do make it roll forward constantly and consistently, which is a problem for a lot of shopping carts.
1: Oh, like it goes off on its own or something?
0: No. It will stay going forward. You know, like a lot of shopping carts, the wheel will get all janky.
1: Yeah.
0: Well, these new carts are what they call their Series 3 APC models. And according to Target, they have smoother maneuverability and ergonomic handles, which Target, I will give them credit, always had the best handles.
1: Yeah, their carts have always been the nicest most places.
0: They also have a deeper, more comfortable and secure child seat, increased basket space for bulk goods, as well as larger cup holders or beer holders, depending on how you shop. They say for anything from snacks to Starbucks to sippy cups.
1: Oh, good.
0: And a modern design with durability and sustainability in mind. And yes, we're talking about shopping carts here.
1: I know.
0: They're all plastic. The components can all be replaced individually, which theoretically expands the lifespan. And when parts do need to be retired, all the materials are fully recyclable.
1: Well, I guess that's good. Hopefully they're made out of recyclable plastic, too, since they're touting sustainability.
0: Right, yeah. Now, if you want to take one for a spin, you want to see what it's all about, you got to be on the lookout and be ready, because they're not all arriving at once. Target says they're coming to, quote, most of our stores in the years ahead.
1: Oh, wow.
0: These carts have been in the works for 6 years already.
1: Imagine being on this team that designed them.
0: And they're not going to blow your mind, but they will make it easier to blow your paycheck at Target.
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3: 270 southbound continues to flow at a very steady pace, going from Frederick into Rockville, but the outer loop of 495 by Bradley Boulevard, there's an accident currently blocking your two left lanes. So you're going to see some slowing from Tuckerman Lane trying to get onto the outer loop of the Capitol Beltway. 15 southbound steady from Thurmont to Frederick, and then Point of Rocks going through Luckett's and Leesburg. Diana Gibson, WFRE Traffic.
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0: Emma, I've got to admit, I'm walking a little bit taller these days.
1: 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Why's that, Andy?
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1: 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Happy now?
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0: Jason Aldean on 99.9 WFRE with Don't Tell On Me. It's Andy and Emma in the morning. I got to tell everybody about this far and wide. This Friday at 10 a.m., we have a brand new Frederick for Less partner. And I say brand new, it's new for this week, but it is one of our favorites. Mountain Gate Family Restaurant in Thurmont. They opened over 30 years ago, and they are just more popular now than ever before, especially because of their homemade, delicious cooking, fresh baked goods, catering, unique gift shops. They're the total package when it comes to dining out with the family. And whether that's for breakfast, lunch, or dinner, they have an amazing buffet, everything cooked and baked from scratch right there in-house daily. Plus, they also have unique daily specials, including seafood on Fridays. That's the day that if you're wanting to take me out to lunch, MJ, that's the day I want you to take me.
1: Noted.
0: Because it's seafood, of course. I love seafood.
1: This man would eat seafood every single day if he could.
0: It may be called seafood, but it's A-plus food in my book. And beginning this Friday at 10 a.m., you'll be able to buy two $25 Mountain Gate Family Restaurant gift certificates for the price of just one. $25. You pay $25, you get two $25 gift certificates to Mountain Gate Family Restaurant. But if you can't wait until Friday, keep listening, because each day you'll have a chance to win a couple of those gift certificates, $50 worth of Mountain Gate gift certificates, exclusively from our Frederick for Less store and 99.9 WFRE.
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3: We have got some issues.

0: issues. 270 northbound in Frederick County this morning. There is an accident by 109 in Hyattstown. So as you're coming out of Montgomery County, pushing into Frederick County, watch out for that slowdown. Now, southbound, we're seeing some delays after Urbana through Hyattstown. The outer loop of 495, there's an accident by Bradley Boulevard, but now everything is on the left shoulder. As you're traveling on 340 eastbound, it looks good from Harper's Ferry to Frederick. Diana Gibson, WFRE Traffic.
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4: Let's take a check on your WFRE Trick Trucks and Cars Weather Center forecast. Today going to be cloudy with an 80% chance for showers and possibly a thunderstorm this afternoon at a high near 80. Tonight, mostly cloudy, a 60% chance for showers and storms and a low around 63. But no rain tomorrow. Thursday, sunny with a high near 79. Currently, it's cloudy and 68.

0: Nella Langley and Morgan Wallen's latest I Can't Love You Anymore on 99.9 WFR. If there's one thing that you can't love anymore about your pet, it's their shedding, right?
1: Yeah, I could do without that, I guess.
0: I mean, especially now that we're heading into summer, the days are getting warmer.
1: She's going to shed that winter coat real soon.
0: The dog and the cats. The cats start shedding too.
1: Mm-hmm.
0: If you have a dog or a cat, you're probably already sweeping up fur that they've shed. But did you know that you don't have to? Especially considering if you take part in our new sponsor that the Andy and Emma in the Morning just got.
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7: Problems continue 270 northbound. There's an accident by 109. Takes out the left lane. You're seeing some slowing out of Montgomery County getting into Frederick County. Southbound, we've got delays after Urbana in through Hyattstown. The outer loop of 495, there's a wreck by Bradley Boulevard. It's on the left shoulder and slowing 15 southbound through Luckett's. And then as you are traveling on 340 eastbound, it's a steady roll from Charlestown to Baltimore. Diana Gibson, WFRE Traffic.
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1: Had a collision on 270 northbound at exit 22 for 109. It looks like it's on the shoulder, but definitely slowing you down as you head to that Hyattstown exit. The southbound side getting a little delay, headed to that same exit as well. Otherwise, the rest of 270 looks good. 70 is clear between Baltimore and Hagerstown on an either direction. 15 southbound in Loudoun County, you've got pretty heavy delays coming up to Luckett's Road, but 15 in Frederick clear in both directions. 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
3: From the WFRE Airtron Heating and Air Conditioning News Center, here are the trending stories you need to know about. A former Carroll County firefighter will not face criminal charges in a sexual assault case involving a co-worker. Prosecutors dropped second-degree assault and fourth-degree sex offense charges against 50-year-old David Westbrook of Manchester just before a scheduled three-day trial in Carroll County Circuit Court. Authorities have not explained why the charges were dropped. According to the Baltimore Sun, Westbrook had been accused of sexually assaulting a co-worker last year. Even though the criminal case has been dismissed, a separate civil lawsuit involving Westbrook, a battery, is still pending. Officials also confirmed Westbrook is no longer employed with Carroll County Fire and EMS. The Loudoun County Sheriff's Office is asking for the public's help after a Sterling woman was indicted in an alleged rental fraud scheme. 45-year-old Kimberly View was indicted by a Loudoun County grand jury on 26 charges, including obtaining money by false pretenses. Investigators say View posed as a real estate agent and advertised homes, townhouses, and rooms for rent. Authorities allege she collected security deposits and first month's rent payments from victims, but never provided the promised housing. Detectives believe there may be additional victims and are encouraging anyone with information to contact the sheriff's office. Diana Gibson, WFRE News. Here's Andy with sports.
4: In your mixed plumbing and heating sports, Frederick Community College baseball's postseason run came to a close yesterday with a 5-4 walk-off loss to number 7 Iowa Central at the NJCAA Division II World Series over in Enid, Oklahoma. The 11th-seeded Cougars battled back from an early deficit and were one out away from extending their season before Iowa Central delivered the decisive hit in the bottom of the ninth. Shane Baz struck out a season-high 9, and Samuel Basayo hit a 3-run homer as the Baltimore Orioles beat the Tampa Bay Rays 6-1 last night. The Orioles face the Rays once more for their series finale tonight at Camden Yards at 6:35 p.m. James Wood hit a 2-run homer, and Kybert Ruiz had a 2-run single in the second inning as the Washington Nationals beat the Cleveland Guardians 6-3 last night, marking Washington's fourth straight win and improving their overall record to 19-11. The finale of the three-game series between the Nats and the Guardians will be at 1:10 p.m. today. And Frederick Keys' Luis Vasquez had two hits and drove in a pair of runs last night as the Keys routed the Jersey Shore Blue Claws 10-2 in yesterday's opener of their six-game road series. Victor Figueroa also hit his 11th homer of the season in the top of the sixth for the Keys, who improved to 29-14 for the season with their fourth consecutive victory. Game two for the teams is today at 11:05. 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Today going to be cloudy with an 80% chance for showers and possibly a thunderstorm this afternoon at a high near 80. Tonight, mostly cloudy, a 60% chance for showers and storms and a low around 63. But no rain tomorrow. Thursday, sunny with a high near 79. Currently, it's cloudy and 68.

0: News, sports, pop culture. 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
1: Today is National Flip-Flop Day.
2: All right. I'm celebrating.
1: I know. Day not just celebrated by beach bums like you everywhere, but also every single politician from the top all the way down. Every single one. Flip-flop. Flip-flop. Ferrari has unveiled its first fully electric car.
2: Oh, good.
1: And like most Ferraris, it also comes complete with divorce papers.
2: Midlife crisis.
1: It's the perfect vehicle for middle-aged men who want to use an alternative fuel source while searching for an alternative to their spouse. Domino's will be celebrating the World Cup by giving away $1 million worth of pizza.
2: All right.
1: Now comes the tough part, though. Finding anyone who'll actually take them up on it.
2: Oh, come on. Domino's is fine.
1: Come on. I'd rather have Pisano's. Come on.
2: Oh, yeah. For sure.
1: Or Heroes. Let's see here. A shot of Margot Robbie with hairy armpits was cut from the film Wuthering Heights.
2: Cowards.
1: I don't know why. I mean, honestly, I'd be more shocked to see Timothée Chalamet with hairy armpits.
2: You know, was he even in that?
1: Maybe. I don't know.
2: I don't think so.
1: I don't know. I don't watch stuff like that. Finally, Disneyland's Haunted Mansion will now host weddings.
2: All right.
1: Do we really want something associated with horror paired up with the Haunted Mansion, though?
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2: Had an accident on 270 on the northbound side, right at exit 22 for 109. It looks like it's on the shoulder, but still slowing you down quite a bit, a mile or so before you get to that exit. The southbound side also seeing delays at the same area. But the rest of 270 looks okay. On 15 in Loudoun County, pretty slow, approaching Luckett's. And looking at 70, no issues between Baltimore and Hagerstown. Clear through there. And 15 in Frederick looks good as well. This traffic brought to you by Airtron.
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0: Corey Kent on 99.9 WFRE with Rocky Mountain Low inside of Andy and Emma in the morning. Coming up on Thursday, June 11th, Emma J.
1: Mm-hmm.
0: Hardy comes to town. He'll be in Columbia, Maryland at Meriwether Post Pavilion for his country tour. And he's bringing some friends with him, Tucker Wetmore and McCoy Moore.
1: Nice.
0: And if you want more tickets, see what I did there?
1: Yeah.
0: If you want more tickets, we got another pair to give away right now, courtesy of Live Nation. So we're playing a round of country trivia. Now, Hardy is a country music singer, but we're asking questions about actual landmass countries. You know, the places where people live.
1: Mm-hmm.
0: Independent states, if you will. So the question will be about a country, and if you can be the first correct caller, starting with caller 9 right now at 301-695-9373, you'll win tickets to see country star Hardy at his country tour. Are you ready for the question?
1: Yes.
0: I think this is almost too easy. Which country has a distinctive maple leaf on its national flag?
1: That almost is too easy.
0: I know. But hey, I got to give these tickets away, and it's a short week. I only have so much time,
1: true.
0: And I got a ton of tickets. So, which country has a distinctive maple leaf on its national flag? First correct caller at 301-695-9373, starting with caller 9, wins thanks to Live Nation and 99.9 WFRE.
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1: Still seeing delay on 270 northbound at exit 22 for 109 from that accident right at that exit on the shoulder on the right side, but still slowing you down coming up to that exit in both directions, north and southbound. Otherwise, 270 looks okay. 15 southbound in Loudoun County got delays coming up to Luckett's Road. 70's clear both directions between Baltimore and Hagerstown. And there's just a slight delay on 15 in Frederick, that southbound side at West Patrick Street. And an accident on 270.
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0: Here is your hearty, hearty country trivia question. What country has a distinctive maple leaf on its national flag?
1: Canada.
0: Blame Canada. Yep, that's the one. Congratulations. Who is this?
1: My name is Denise.
0: Denise, now, are you a fan of Canada? Have you ever been to Canada?
1: I actually have. I've been to Nova Scotia.
0: Oh, wow. I'm sure it was lovely. I have never been. Emma J., you've never been.
2: I would love to go.
0: That's one of our next trips. So the next time you go, let us know, and we'll buy the luggage that you can store us in.
1: Sounds good.
0: No need for a luggage on this one because this is just a quick trip, a hop, skip, and a jump right down the road to Columbia, Maryland. Meriwether Post Pavilion is where Hardy will be bringing his country tour on Thursday, June 11th at 7 p.m. along with Tucker Wetmore and McCoy Moore. You and a guest will be our guest there. Congratulations, Denise.
1: Thank you. I appreciate it so much.
2: Oh, you're welcome, Denise. 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
2: Still got heavy delays on both sides of 270 at the exit for exit 22 for 109 in Hyattstown. It was on the northbound side, but they've cleared it looks like. But there's still traffic in both directions coming up to that exit. Otherwise, the rest of 270 looks okay. 15 in Loudoun County, pretty slow coming up to Luckett's Road. And 15 in Frederick is clear in both directions now, north and southbound. And 70 looks good in both directions as well, east and westbound between Baltimore and Hagerstown.
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8: There's an old saying, people in glass houses shouldn't throw stones. Meet David Trone, throwing stones at Congresswoman April McLean Delaney. But it was David Trone who voted to give Trump's ICE $200 million back before he lost his seat. That's right. Trone voted to fund Trump's ICE immigration crackdown. Progressives called Trone's vote, quote, a blank check for Trump. Congresswoman April McLean Delaney has never voted a penny for ICE, not one cent. And April led the fight to successfully stop the ICE detention center in our district. Trone didn't lift a finger. He was busy running endless TV ads and throwing stones. That's why Governor Moore, Senators Van Hollen, also Brooks, and Congressman Raskin all endorse April. Here's Jamie Raskin on Trone.
9: The attacks on April are baloney.
8: Baloney. Got that right. Remember, Trone funded ICE. Congresswoman April McLean Delaney never has.
10: I'm April McLean Delaney, candidate for Congress, and I approve this message.
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0: Let's take a check on your WFRE Trick Trucks and Cars Weather Center forecast. Today going to be cloudy with an 80% chance for showers and possibly a thunderstorm this afternoon at a high near 80. Tonight, mostly cloudy, a 60% chance for showers and storms and a low around 63. But no rain tomorrow. Thursday, sunny with a high near 79. Currently, it's cloudy and 68.

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1: So in Massachusetts, the Capron Park Zoo in Attleboro is facing some financial troubles. It almost forced it to shut down forever. Everyone involved with the zoo, keeping the zoo rolling recently, had their spirits boosted when a young supporter named Anne Marie decided to step up. She'd been saving up for her allowance for months in a jar, and the moment her mom told her the animals were in trouble, she marched right over to hand the zookeepers exactly $101, along with a little handwritten note that said, "Dear Capron Park Zoo, I've been saving money for months in this jar, and I wanted to give it to a good cause, but I had no idea what, and then when my mom told you were running out of money, I knew exactly who I wanted to give it to, you. I hope my gift of $101 helps you keep your stay open for years to come. It might not be much, but I hope it'll be enough to help. Good luck with your future endeavors and accomplishments." That's pretty good.
2: That is awesome.
1: Yeah, because she was very young.
2: Now, that's not a lot, and I mean, God bless her, but
1: that could feed like one animal for the day, probably. But still, while the city did step in with emergency funding to keep their gates open through next year, the zoo staff posted a massive thank you to Anne Marie on Facebook, along with a picture of the note saying her incredible kindness is the ultimate reminder of why the community needs to keep fighting for its animals.
2: That is awesome.
1: It's really sweet.
2: And I'm sorry, but if you're about to have to shut down your zoo and a little girl gives her entire allowance to you.
1: What a boost.
2: That buys her an animal experience with any animal in the zoo.
1: You
2: I'm sorry.
1: You can hang out with anything. Sloth,
2: you pick the animal, anything. Sweetheart. Sloth time.
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1: 70 is pretty slow in both directions. Coming up to the exit 22 for 109 in Hyattstown. There was an accident on the northbound side that got cleared, but both directions seeing some delay at that area. A little bit further down 270 on the southbound side. A little delay coming up to the exit for 124. 15 in Loudoun County slow coming up to the Luckett's intersection. And it looks good on 70 right now between Hagerstown and Baltimore. No issues through there. And 15 in Frederick's clear as well.
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2: Got a vehicle fire slowing you down on 70 westbound in Hagerstown, right at exit 26 for 81. The whole westbound side is closed, as well as a shoulder and a left lane on the eastbound side. So very heavy delays starting to form up there. Use an alternate route if you can, if you're on 70 westbound in Hagerstown. Otherwise, just seeing a little delay to 70 from Urbana to Hyattstown and around the exit for 124. And then in Loudoun County, 15 southbound after Luckett's quite slow as well.
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4: Republican opposition is growing after Governor Wes Moore allowed two controversial immigration-related bills to become law without his signature. The Community Trust Act limits cooperation between local law enforcement and federal immigration authorities, while the Data Privacy Act restricts how personal information can be shared for immigration enforcement. Republican lawmakers and several Maryland sheriffs argue the measure will make it harder for law enforcement agencies to work with ICE and investigate crimes involving undocumented immigrants. Some sheriffs are now discussing a possible federal lawsuit, saying the legislation creates confusion for officers and weakens public safety efforts. Moore said the bills raise implementation concerns, but will still take effect. A Montgomery County man is headed to federal prison after prosecutors say he carried out a large SNAP benefits fraud scheme using stolen identities. 34-year-old Brandon Andrew of Gaithersburg was sentenced to 54 months in prison and ordered to pay more than $41,000 in restitution. Investigators say Andrew used the identities of more than 30 people to apply for SNAP benefits and obtain EBT cards between 2021 and 2022. Authorities later found him with more than 15 EBT cards in other people's names. Prosecutors also say Andrew used stolen identities, including his brother's, to apply for fraudulent passports and travel internationally. Diana Gibson, WFRE News. Here's Andy with sports.
1: In your mixed plumbing and heating sports, Frederick Community College baseball's postseason run came to a close yesterday with a 5-4 walk-off loss to number 7 Iowa Central at the NJCAA Division II World Series over in Enid, Oklahoma. The 11th-seeded Cougars battled back from an early deficit and were one out away from extending their season before Iowa Central delivered the decisive hit in the bottom of the ninth. Shane Baz struck out a season-high 9, and Samuel Basayo hit a 3-run homer as the Baltimore Orioles beat the Tampa Bay Rays 6-1 last night. The Orioles face the Rays once more for their series finale tonight at Camden Yards at 6:35 p.m. James Wood hit a 2-run homer, and Kybert Ruiz had a 2-run single in the second inning as the Washington Nationals beat the Cleveland Guardians 6-3 last night, marking Washington's fourth straight win and improving their overall record to 19-11. The finale of the 3-game series between the Nats and the Guardians will be at 1:10 p.m. today. And Frederick Keys' Luis Vasquez had 2 hits and drove in a pair of runs last night as the Keys routed the Jersey Shore Blue Claws 10-2 in yesterday's opener of their 6-game road series. Victor Figueroa also hit his 11th homer of the season in the top of the 6 for the Keys, who improved to 29-14 for the season with their 4th consecutive victory. Game 2 for the teams is today at 11:05. From the WFRE Trick Trucks and Cars Weather Center, your forecast today going to be cloudy with an 80% chance for showers and thunderstorms and a high near 81. Tonight, mostly cloudy, a 30% chance for showers and overnight low of 63. But tomorrow, nice, mostly sunny on your Thursday with a high near 78. Currently, it's mostly cloudy and 68.

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3: Today, Ryan Kaiser celebrating his 16th birthday in Walkersville. Kevin Argetta is 32 in Walkersville. Monica Dawson is 40 in Union Bridge. Annika Loggy is 41 in Hagerstown. Ashley Bittinger is 41 in Frederick. Shelly Ting is 42 in D.C. Kevin Youngkins is 51 in Germantown. Karen Crooks is 55 in Frederick. Roger Walsh is 56 in Ashburn. Susan Shane is 56 in Hagerstown. Annika Hedman is 57 in Boonesboro. Becky Roberts is 57 in Fairfield. Thomas Smith is 59 in Frederick. Terry Smith is 65 in Gaithersburg. Kim Beal is 60 in Walkersville. And Kathy Double has a birthday as well today. Also, David and Heidi Bowman are celebrating 37 years together in Walkersville. And Richard and Casey Velaster have a 57th anniversary in Mountaindale.
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3: Still got heavy delays in Hagerstown on 70 westbound. The whole westbound side is closed at exit 26 for 81 due to a vehicle fire. Even a lane and shoulder on the eastbound side are also closed, but heavy delays all the way back to Sharpsburg Pike because of that. So definitely use an alternate route up there. Otherwise, the rest of 70 headed towards Baltimore looks good. 270 southbound, minor delays coming up to the exit for 124 in Gaithersburg. And 15 southbound in Loudoun County, pretty slow coming up to Limestone School Road. From Luckett's. 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
11: The following is a paid political advertisement and does not necessarily reflect the views or opinions of the station, its management, or its staff.
12: There's an old saying, people in glass houses shouldn't throw stones. Meet David Trone, throwing stones at Congresswoman April McLean Delaney. But it was David Trone who voted to give Trump's ICE $200 million back before he lost his seat. That's right. Trone voted to fund Trump's ICE immigration crackdown. Progressives called Trone's vote, quote, a blank check for Trump. Congresswoman April McLean Delaney has never voted a penny for ICE, not one cent. And April led the fight to successfully stop the ICE detention center in our district. Trone didn't lift a finger. He was busy running endless TV ads and throwing stones. That's why Governor Moore, Senators Van Hollen, also Brooks, and Congressman Raskin all endorse April. Here's Jamie Raskin on Trone.
13: The attacks on April are baloney.
12: Baloney. Got that right. Remember, Trone funded ICE. Congresswoman April McLean Delaney never has.
14: I'm April McLean Delaney, candidate for Congress, and I approve this message.
12: Paid for by April McLean Delaney for Congress.

0: And yet again, we have a $60 valued prize pack courtesy of our friends at Fourth Dimension Fun Center, along with five $5 Maryland Lottery scratch-off tickets for the first correct caller at 301-695-9373 with today's Morning Mindbender trivia question on this sunscreen day.
1: Woohoo!
0: Now, I would normally say, oh, you don't, doesn't seem like you need much sunscreen today.
1: I mean, it so is cloudy. Really cloudy and rainy, right?
0: But you can get a sunburn even on cloudy days.
1: True.
0: So you got to be extra prepared. So maybe use a little sunscreen no matter where you are today. But right now, we don't need you to use sunscreen. We need you to know something about sunscreen. Do you have the question, Emma Jane?
2: I do not.
0: Okay, I will ask this question. What does the SPF stand for when speaking of sunscreen's SPF number? We need what SPF actually means. First correct caller at 301-695-9373 wins thanks to Fourth Dimension Fun Center and 99.9 WFRE.
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4: A bus fire still slowing you down on 70 westbound at exit 26 for 81. That whole westbound side is closed up at that exit. And also a lane on the eastbound side as well. And so you've got traffic all the way back to Sharpsburg Pike right now. There's also an additional accident on the exit ramp for Downsville Pike right before the bus fire. So a lot going on up there. Definitely avoid 70 if you can on that westbound side in Hagerstown. Otherwise, things looking okay on the other major routes. 70 to Baltimore looks good. 270 southbound at exit 124. You got some delay after coming from Clarksburg Road. And 15 southbound from Luckett's to Limestone School Road, seeing delays as well. 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
1: That is right. 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Congratulations. 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
2: Not really.
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1: What is your name?
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3: 70 westbound in Hagerstown, closed off at exit 26 for 81 due to a bus fire. So the whole westbound side coming up to 81 is closed on 70. There's also another minor accident on the exit for Downsville Pike, it looks like, coming from 70 westbound as well. So definitely use an alternate route. Don't take 70 in Hagerstown towards 81 at this time. But 70 towards Baltimore looking good at this time. 270, only a little bit slow from Clarksburg Road down to 124. And 15 in Loudoun County slow from Luckett's to Limestone School Road. 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
1: From the WFRE Trick Trucks and Cars Weather Center, your forecast today going to be cloudy with an 80% chance for showers and thunderstorms and a high near 81. Tonight, mostly cloudy, a 30% chance for showers and overnight low of 63. But tomorrow, nice, mostly sunny on your Thursday with a high near 78. Currently, it's mostly cloudy and 68.

0: Weekday Enigmas Explained. WFRE and Klein's Plumbing present Andy Webb's Mundane Mysteries.
1: If you've ever tried following driving directions, you've probably gotten flustered or confused whenever a road or a street has multiple names. Chestnut Street can become Loblolly Street before going back to being Chestnut Street. Whippoorwill Lane can morph into Hoot Owl Drive. Buckystown Pike is also Highway 85. It all seems frustrating and overly complicated. So why do street names suddenly change? Well, different cities have different criteria for naming their streets, but the most likely explanation for streets that seem to have an identity crisis is that they didn't start out as one single road. For instance, a wine street that turns into Beer Street were each probably at one time separate wine and beer streets that were later joined due to development. So instead of having only one street absorb the name of the other, they each hold on to their original titles. So why would changing the name be such a big deal? Well, you have to consider all the people living on Wine Street who would be affected by a new residential address. Instead of imposing a change on dozens or hundreds of folks, municipalities will consider it more practical to simply let the merged roadways keep both their separate names. Another explanation involves changing street names to honor individuals. Say a road was renamed in honor of Abraham Lincoln. It might be changed for just a specific stretch of that roadway before it reverts back to, say, Fillmore Avenue. So if you've ever thought about petitioning for a particular road to get a name change, you might want to first get the support of the residents who'd be affected by the change. Oh, and have your checkbook handy too, because for a lot of places, anyone applying for a new street name has to pay for the new signs. Just keep that in mind. And if you've got a mundane mystery you'd like for me to keep in mind, email it to me, andy@wfre.com.
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2: Still got major delays on 70 westbound in Hagerstown from a bus fire right before exit 26 to get onto 81. So the westbound side still closed. All eastbound sides are now open. Also on that westbound side, a couple exits before this accident is an accident on the ramp to get onto Downsville Pike right around mile marker 28. So two delays up there. Definitely avoid 70 westbound if you can. Otherwise, 70 heading towards Baltimore is clear. 270 looks good from Frederick down to DC. Just a little bit stop and go from Clarksburg Road down to 370, and 15 in Loudoun County slow from Luckett's to Limestone School Road. 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
1: Still got major delays on 70 westbound in Hagerstown from a bus fire right before exit 26 to get onto 81. So the westbound side still closed. All eastbound sides are now open. Also on that westbound side, a couple exits before this accident is an accident on the ramp to get onto Downsville Pike right around mile marker 28. So two delays up there. Definitely avoid 70 westbound if you can. Otherwise, 70 heading towards Baltimore is clear. 270 looks good from Frederick down to DC. Just a little bit stop and go from Clarksburg Road down to 370, and 15 in Loudoun County slow from Luckett's to Limestone School Road. This traffic brought to you by Century of Mount Airy.
2: From the WFRE Airtron Heating and Air Conditioning News Center, here are the trending stories you need to know about. A Loudoun County woman is facing dozens of charges tied to what investigators described as a rental scam targeting people searching for housing. 45-year-old Kimberly View of Sterling was indicted on 26 charges following a lengthy investigation by the Loudoun County Sheriff's Office. Detectives say View pretended to be a real estate agent and offered rental properties, including homes, townhouses, and rooms. Investigators allege she took deposits and rent payments from potential tenants, then failed to provide a place to live. Authorities say more victims may still be out there, and they're asking anyone with information to come forward. A sexual assault case against a former Carroll County Fire Lieutenant has been dismissed by prosecutors. 50-year-old David Westbrook of Manchester had faced charges of second-degree assault and fourth-degree sex offense connected to allegations involving a fellow firefighter. The charges were dropped the same day his trial was set to begin in Carroll County Circuit Court. The Carroll County State's Attorney's Office has not publicly commented on the decision. A civil case accusing Westbrook of battery remains active. County officials say Westbrook is no longer employed by the Carroll County Department of Fire and Emergency Medical Services. Diana Gibson, WFRE News. Here's Andy with sports.
3: In your Mixed Plumbing and Heating Sports, Frederick Community College baseball's postseason run came to a close yesterday with a 5-4 walk-off loss to number 7 Iowa Central at the NJCAA Division II World Series over in Enid, Oklahoma. The 11th-seeded Cougars battled back from an early deficit and were one out away from extending their season before Iowa Central delivered the decisive hit in the bottom of the ninth. Shane Baz struck out a season-high 9, and Samuel Basayo hit a 3-run homer as the Baltimore Orioles beat the Tampa Bay Rays 6-1 last night. The Orioles face the Rays once more for their series finale tonight at Camden Yards at 6:35 p.m. James Wood hit a 2-run homer, and Kybert Ruiz had a 2-run single in the second inning as the Washington Nationals beat the Cleveland Guardians 6-3 last night, marking Washington's fourth straight win and improving their overall record to 19-11. The finale of the 3-game series between the Nats and the Guardians will be at 1:10 p.m. today. And Frederick Keys' Luis Vasquez had 2 hits and drove in a pair of runs last night as the Keys routed the Jersey Shore Blue Claws 10-2 in yesterday's opener of their 6-game road series. Victor Figueroa also hit his 11th homer of the season in the top of the 6th for the Keys, who improved to 29-14 for the season with their 4th consecutive victory. Game 2 for the teams is today at 11:05. Taking a look at your WFRE Trick Trucks and Cars Weather Center forecast. Today, going to be cloudy with an 80% chance for showers and thunderstorms. The thunderstorms most likely this afternoon, a high near 81. Tonight, mostly cloudy with a 30% chance for showers and storms up until midnight, an overnight low of around 63. Tomorrow, beautiful, mostly sunny on Thursday with a high near 78. Currently, it's mostly cloudy and 68.

0: More on 99.9 WFRE, 809 with Brunette, a song that you can hear live if you head to Hardy's Country Tour at Meriwether Post Pavilion on Thursday, June 11th. 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We'll have another pair to throw out your way tomorrow morning here with Andy and Emma in the morning. But that's just one way to win here on WFRE. What's another, Emma J?
1: Perhaps Artist of the Day.
0: The Gun Center Artist of the Day. That is exactly right. Now, we have not yet informed everybody of who the Artist of the Day is for today.
1: We should probably do that.
0: We are literally going to do that right now.
1: Oh, that's good.
0: Courtesy of the Gun Center. Your Artist of the Day for this Wednesday, May 27th, is Keith Urban.
1: Woohoo!
0: Keith Urban. The ladies love him, men want to be him, and you could win money off of him. Not his money, our money.
1: If only.
0: No, we've got lots of money to give away. First of all, $99 cash, courtesy of the Gun Center. Anytime you hear a Keith Urban song between now and 7 p.m. tonight, you hear it play, if you're caller 9, boom, $99. But that's not where it ends, or not where it could end, because you, as a daily $99 cash winner, go into a running, our official drawing for the Uncle Ralph's Bakery grand prize drawing coming up on Monday, June 15th. Once we've got all of the daily winners, everybody goes into the pot, one person is going to be drawn at random to receive $999. And we couldn't do any of it without our friends at Mason-Dixon Barbecue. And we don't want to do it without you. We want you to win that cash. So listen for Keith Urban, any song by Keith Urban, anytime between now and 7 o'clock to win with the Gun Center Artist of the Day here on 99.9 WFRE.
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1: 70 westbound still closed up in Hagerstown at exit 26 for 81 due to a bus fire. So that whole westbound side is closed. Gonna have to get off on Downsville Pike to get around that. But there's also a fender bender on the westbound shoulder at that exit for Downsville Pike. So things pretty slow through there. It looks like most people using 40 as the alternate route to get around this going through Hagerstown. Otherwise, 70 is clear headed towards Baltimore in that direction. No issues there. 15 in Frederick looks good, but 15 from Luckettstown to Limestone School Road on that southbound side in Loudoun County, very slow. 270 southbound from Clarksburg Road down into D.C. is going to be stop and go as well.
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8: The following is a paid political advertisement and does not necessarily reflect the views or opinions of this station, its management, or its staff.
9: There's an old saying, people in glass houses shouldn't throw stones. Meet David Trone, throwing stones at Congresswoman April McLean Delaney. But it was David Trone who voted to give Trump's ICE $200 million back before he lost his seat. That's right. Trone voted to fund Trump's ICE immigration crackdown. Progressives called Trone's vote, quote, a blank check for Trump. Congresswoman April McLean Delaney has never voted a penny for ICE, not one cent. And April led the fight to successfully stop the ICE detention center in our district. Trone didn't lift a finger. He was busy running endless TV ads and throwing stones. That's why Governor Moore, Senators Van Hollen, also Brooks, and Congressman Raskin all endorse April. Here's Jamie Raskin on Trone.
10: The attacks on April are baloney.
9: Baloney. Got that right. Remember, Trone funded ICE. Congresswoman April McLean Delaney never has.
11: I'm April McLean Delaney, candidate for Congress, and I approve this message.
9: Paid for by April McLean Delaney for Congress.

0: 8:21 now with Andy and Emma in the morning on 99.9 WFRE. Loving that new stuff from Morgan Wallen called Don't Wait. It is in defense of a relationship.
1: Mm-hmm.
0: Now, I will say that this relationship that I'm in is the best I've ever been in.
1: I would hope so.
0: It's the right one. It took three times to get it right. Third time's the charm. But I love being married. I love being married to you.
1: Mm-hmm.
0: Though I'm man enough to admit that being married, being a person in a relationship, mm-hmm. a long-term commitment, you miss out on certain things.
1: Oh, yeah.
0: And I won't mention a name, but we have a listener who is a staunch single person. And she and I get into conversations about it all the time. And she talks about how, you know, I live by myself. I am single and this is the way I want it. I can do this and that and the other. And I hear that from other friends of mine who are single too. It's that you're able to do things. And there's a lot of this on social media too.
1: Yeah.
0: I've heard Chelsea Handler go on like a campaign about it online. I know not everybody's a fan of Chelsea Handler. I'm not a fan of Chelsea Handler, but she talks about, hey, I just woke up at 1 p.m. and guess what? I could do it because I'm not in a relationship. I'm not a parent. And so it comes down to being married and having kids.
1: Yeah.
0: Single people don't have to worry about a lot of that stuff.
1: Although I will say you would let me sleep till 1 p.m.
0: Oh, absolutely. That'd be awesome. And have.
1: Yeah.
0: If you would, if you could sleep till that now.
1: Yeah, I know. I can't now, but.
0: On the weekends, I absolutely do. I mean, you got a 100 sleep score on Sunday night.
1: I did. I know. If you have an Apple Watch, it gives you a little sleep score, how you slept that night. I got a 100 on Saturday. I was so proud.
0: Now, if you were single, you might be able to do that every night.
1: Maybe.
0: But you're married, and I have to wake you up at, you know, 4 a.m., 3 a.m., somewhere in there, and you have to get up early on every other day.
1: Yeah.
0: So being married, you have commitments and you have things that you have to do. You owe things to your partner that you wouldn't have to if you were single. I see a lot of correlation in this conversation to being an only child as well, which you as an only child, I was not. I grew up with a brother and a sister and stepbrother and stepsister. And so I feel that you always had to share with your siblings and that kind of thing. But as an only child, you kind of identify with this. Mm-hmm. And so I'm glad that we're not dealing with these issues where you're just like, I'm missing out on so much by being married.
1: No, I mean, you let me do, sometimes I'll just go off and do stuff on my own and you're fine with it.
0: Yeah.
1: I like a little alone time every now and then. So
0: yeah, I like my alone time in the morning. Everybody needs that.
1: Yeah.
0: But if I have to do something or if I have to go somewhere with somebody else, I only want to do it with you, obviously.
1: Yeah.
0: I mean, your best friend. Hello.
1: Hello.
0: But that's because I found the right person. I think there are single person luxuries that we people in relationships completely miss out on. And we talk a lot about married stuff. This is a chance for you, if you're single, to share something that you love about being single. Something that you get as a single person that you would not get if you were in a relationship, that we people in marriages don't get to enjoy. You know, we talk a lot about the good stuff about being married, but this is your chance to shine as a single person. What is a single person luxury that folks in relationships completely miss out on, that have to avoid, they can't partake in? What is that single person luxury that you enjoy more than anything else? Tell us by calling or texting 301-695-9373.
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1: So 70 westbound still closed off at exit 26 for 81 due to an earlier bus fire. So they're finally getting the backed up traffic off onto that exit, it looks like. But you can't pass through it. It is still closed if you're trying to continue on 70. 70 westbound also has a fender bender at the exit for Downsville Pike right before this bus fire. So you've got some traffic leading you all the way back to Dual Highway. So really heavy stuff going up there. Definitely use an alternate route if you can. 70 looks good, though, from Frederick down to Baltimore. 270 southbound. Nothing really slowing you down between Frederick and D.C. Just a couple of stop-and-go areas, but no major delays. 15 slow, though, from Luckett's to Limestone School Road in Loudoun County.

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0: 8:34 with Andy and Emma in the morning on 99.9 WFRE. Cody Johnson and the Fall. Cody in a very loving, committed relationship. He's got multiple kids, multiple daughters, I might add. Mm-hmm. And so he knows the greatness of being in a relationship. However, there are people who are single that have either A, been loyally single their entire life, don't want a relationship, or have been in relationships and said, I'm not doing that again. I was saying that after my second marriage. I said, this is it. And then I met you, and I was like, okay, this is why things didn't work out before, twice before, because I was with the wrong person each time.
1: I do love that we got to work. We did work together platonically for a couple of years, and I was like, wait a minute.
0: Yeah, we got to know each other as people first, and without any pressure.
1: Yeah.
0: And then it just, things happened very organically and naturally, and it has been the best. So I love that. I don't miss anything about being single at all. But there are people who are staunch single people.
1: Yeah.
0: And one of them is Kathy on our text line. Yep. What did she say far as a single person luxury?
1: Oh, yeah. Kathy said, it's my money and I can spend it whenever I want, however I want.
0: That is a great point.
1: That's a massive
0: point.
1: Plus.
0: Yeah, absolutely. And it kind of goes to what Helen said on the text line as well. She said, never having to discuss plans with anyone. No discussion on what's for dinner, what to watch, what to do, where to go. You just do what you want when you want.
1: Yeah, Lisa said the same thing. She said, I like being able to plan my own dinner and eat whatever I want without worrying about what other people like. I will say for me, that's what I actually would love. Like, oh, I would love to kind of just plan my own food, eat whatever, and not think about, do you guys want this too?
0: Well, you know, you could do that. I literally am always asking you, hey, what do you want for dinner?
1: I just like different stuff than you. I eat different quantities than you.
0: You're right. So. Therein lies the issue.
1: Yeah. So, like, we'd have to buy, like, two totally different sets of groceries. And
0: well, three even, almost, because my daughter...
1: She likes totally different stuff from us. I'm kind of,
0: Which is why the way that our parents raised us in the past was the way to go. You have two choices for dinner each night.
1: Eat or don't.
0: Take it or leave it.
1: Yeah.
0: But then you've also got a facet that has been a source of comedy for years Dave talked about.
1: Yeah, Dave said, I don't have to go to a mother-in-law's.
0: That's right. And not every mother-in-law is bad.
1: No,
0: I loved your mother.
1: Thank you.
0: Rest your soul.
1: And I like your mom. So
0: yeah.
1: We get along fine.
0: Yeah. My mom doesn't push a lot of stuff. So, and she cooks really well. So, I mean, I think you nailed it when you said we've got the best of both worlds because I let you do a lot of single person things.
1: Yeah.
0: And I say let. You're a grown woman. And you can do what you want.
1: Same with the money. We still have separate finances just out of convenience mainly because we already had
0: separate
1: accounts.
0: But we talk about it.
1: Oh, Like we split bills and it's...
0: Major purchases without conversations.
1: Yeah, exactly.
0: So, I mean, we're getting, like you say, I think we're getting the best of both worlds, but I'm willing to bet there are other single person luxuries that you have that you love and that we're not thinking about as married people. What is that single person luxury? Something you as a single person enjoy that you could not otherwise enjoy if you were in a relationship, whether that be just with a boyfriend, girlfriend, a marriage, or what have you. What is that single person luxury that stands out in your mind? 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
1: 70 westbound still closed at exit 26 for 81. That whole westbound side closed off due to a bus fire. Looks like you're able to, they're trying to get rid of the backed up traffic off onto 81 northbound. So at least some are getting by in that area. But there's also another accident, 70 westbound, just before this bus fire around mile marker 29. It's on the shoulder, but still slowing things down all the way back to Dual Highway. So avoid that area on 70 westbound if you can. 70 looks good. Frederick to Baltimore, though, no issues there. 270 southbound, you got a little delay coming up on 109 in Hyattstown. Then it's pretty clear from there into D.C. And 15 in Loudoun County, still slow from Luckett's to Limestone School Road.
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0: In your WFRE Trick Trucks and Cars Weather Center forecast, going to be cloudy today with an 80% chance for rain and thunderstorms. A high near 81 tonight. Mostly cloudy with a 30% chance for showers and thunderstorms. An overnight low of around 63. The rain moves out after that. Going to be mostly sunny tomorrow with a high near 78. Right now, though, it's cloudy and 71.

0: Bailey Zimmerman on 99.9 WFRE with Chevy Silverado. It's Andy and Emma in the morning. You know, that song is about a relationship gone bad. And when relationships go bad, you might opt to just be single. You break up and just like, you know what? I'm going to be my own man or my own woman and do my own thing. Because in a lot of single person's eyes, single people have a lot of luxuries that we people in relationships don't get.
1: Yeah.
0: Like we've talked about, we've had a lot of great texts throughout the morning. Dave said, I don't have to go to any mother-in-laws to deal with that. Which, mother-in-laws aren't always bad. It can be hit or miss. It's a crapshoot. But there are certain things, like, again, somebody said eating what you want when you want.
1: Yeah.
0: And never having to discuss plans with anyone.
1: Mm-hmm.
0: You don't have to discuss, hey, what's for dinner? Or what do you want to watch? Yep. Or what do you want to do? Where do you want to go? None of that. You do what you want to do. It's your life. You are the boss.
1: Yeah.
0: And that's what it really comes down to, is being the boss. So Ann said, I never have to compromise on decor, style, or colors.
1: Okay, that's another one I would enjoy.
0: Oh, God. This is a horrible conversation for us to have. You're all giving her ideas.
1: No, just the two, that food, eating whatever I want, and the decor. Because I would have a much more colorful place if it was just mine.
0: Yeah.
1: You love a neutral color.
0: Well, I love neutral or dark.
1: Yeah.
0: And I know that you're not a very dark person when it comes to color.
1: I sometimes like dark decor.
0: Well, you like dark portions.
1: Yeah.
0: You don't like a whole, I know sometimes you say, ooh, that's a classy room and it's all black.
1: Yeah.
0: But I don't think you would want your whole house like that.
1: Yeah,
0: I would.
1: I would probably, even on my own, I would probably still have every room a different style. Like, this is my dark academia room.
0: Sure.
1: This is my hippie boho room.
0: Which I love that as a compromise for us.
1: Mm-hmm.
0: Terry said, being able to binge TV shows without having to wait for another person so you can watch together.
1: Yeah.
0: Now, you already do this because we like to watch Taskmaster, the British
1: TV show. No one knows
0: TV
1: what
0: show.
1: That is.
0: No,
1: but
0: well,
1: it's
0: you
1: a British,
0: should.
1: It's a
0: Go
1: British
0: look
1: TV
0: it up.
1: Show.
0: It's a great show.
1: It is an excellent show.
0: But I'm not married to it.
1: Yeah.
0: You know,
1: but
0: so
1: it's my favorite, so.
0: Yeah, so you want to watch it the day it comes out, the day it drops. So, and then this one, and again, I'm seeing a lot of compromise on our part. So Bonnie said, being able to do absolutely nothing all weekend without having to explain it to anyone.
1: Yeah.
0: Now that's me. I want to do nothing all weekend.
1: And like, I know that's your favorite thing. So every now and then I'll give you a day to do that. And then the next day we have to do
0: stuff. Yeah, we compromise. And I that's what I prefer. I prefer having someone to compromise with.
1: Yeah.
0: And it's just, I appreciate everybody's selling to us the single person luxuries, but nothing that has been said is something that I can't get being married to you.
1: Aww.
0: So I'm gonna stick with you.
1: Oh, okay, good.
0: If that's okay, please don't leave me.
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1: 70 westbound still closed at exit 26 for 81. That whole westbound side closed off due to a bus fire. Looks like you're able to, they're trying to get rid of the backed up traffic off onto 81 northbound. So at least some are getting by in that area. But there's also another accident, 70 westbound, just before this bus fire around mile marker 29. It's on the shoulder, but still slowing things down all the way back to Dual Highway. So avoid that area on 70 westbound if you can. 70 looks good. Frederick to Baltimore, though, no issues there. 270 southbound, you got a little delay coming up on 109 in Hyattstown. Then it's pretty clear from there into D.C. And 15 in Loudoun County, still slow from Luckett's to Limestone School Road.
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0: 9:10 with Andy and Emma in the morning on 99.9 WFRE. We are about at the end of the school year. It's almost done, right? I mean, we've got graduation coming up in a couple of weeks for Frederick County Schools. And so with school getting out, you know, that means kids are going to be looking for stuff to do during the summer, right?
1: Yeah.
0: We're edging up on summer, which means it's time for kids to start looking for ways to bounce off the walls. And there are certain ways that are preferred for that. Some of the best ways to get kids to play is to get them outdoors.
1: Yeah.
0: I mean, trust me, my favorite parts of growing up all happened outdoors as a kid. Do I want to go outdoors now? No, not really, because that's where the kids are. But that's for the kids. Outdoors is. So some of the best outdoor stuff was just released. There was a list released of the best outdoor toys that should keep your kids entertained for hours at a time.
1: Oh, okay.
0: Number one on the list, reusable water balloons.
1: Reusable?
0: I have never heard of a reusable water balloon.
1: I thought the whole purpose was for them to pop.
0: Exactly.
1: Did they just kind of like open up or something?
0: I guess they open up. This is news to me. They say it's a time-honored tradition with a twist. Now they're good for the environment, too. So those little pieces are not breaking off.
1: Okay.
0: Stomp rockets. Now, you know those things where you put the rocket on the little peg and then you have a little air pump that you step on real quick
1: yeah,
0: and
1: yeah,
0: it
1: yeah.
0: fires the rocket up into the air?
1: Yeah, yeah.
0: All you have to do is step down hard, watch it go. You just got to be careful of getting stuck in a tree or on the roof. Walkie-talkies.
1: Okay.
0: As a grown man, I love these things.
1: Yeah.
0: One of my favorite features about the Apple Watch is the walkie-talkie feature.
1: I love doing that in public, being like, over, where are you?
0: That's right.
1: Breaker 1-9.
0: Get over here to the women's lingerie section. Like, I'm trying to avoid it. They never get old, walkie-talkies. You just got to make sure you stock up on batteries because they go through them.
1: Yeah.
0: A badminton or croquet set. I mean, playing yard games for hours.
1: Classic.
0: That was every family get-together.
1: I did used to play a lot of badminton as a child.
0: Yeah, it's fun. A bubble machine. You would play with that now.
1: Yeah.
0: Everybody loves bubbles. Any Nerf balls.
1: Okay.
0: You know, summer's not complete unless there's a Nerf involved.
1: Oh, yeah, for
0: sure. I mean, especially as a young kid, I mean, I always wanted to bite one.
1: Yeah.
0: I did bite them, but just don't swallow them. No. Sidewalk chalk.
1: Mm-hmm.
0: Another fun way to unleash your inner artist.
1: Yeah.
0: You just got to be careful of a rainstorm because it'll wash all your hard work away. And a blow-up kiddie pool for the backyard.
1: Oh, yeah.
0: You don't have to be able to afford a real pool. Just get an inflatable one.
1: Kids and the dogs love that.
0: These are all normal toys. Mm-hmm. Now, I didn't hear any of the toys I grew up with.
1: Yeah.
0: I mean, because the toys I grew up with were the kind that you could parlay into some type of occupation later. I mean, I didn't hear any wood splitters on this list. You know, I literally, that was one of the first things I played with, and that was one of the first jobs I had. As a matter of fact, we're going to talk about that tomorrow.
1: Oh.
0: First jobs, a job that you could never have now as a kid. We'll get into that a little bit later on. And I didn't see Rusty Bear Trap on this. I mean, that's also a great name. Hey, Rusty Bear Trap.
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1: Still a closure on 70 westbound. An earlier bus fire at exit 26 for 81. Still closing down that whole westbound side. So you've got to get off at Downsville Pike. And there's some heavy traffic leading up to that, too. From Alt 40 to that exit, it's going to be slow. So use an alternate route if you can. But 70 looks good from Frederick to Baltimore. Just a little slow after that split with 40 before you get to Baltimore. 270 southbound looks good as well from Frederick down to D.C. No major slowdowns through there. And 15 in Loudoun County, just a little bit slow past Limestone School Road.
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0: Megan Maroney on 99.9 WFRE, 924 with Beautiful Things. It's Andy and Emma in the morning. Earlier, last hour, we talked about the single person luxuries that people who are in relationships miss out on. Mm-hmm. Well, I think in the end, we tried to really make being single look better than being married. And that's not the case, in my mind, for us.
1: Yeah, right.
0: There are other great things about relationships that you single people miss out on. And I'm not just talking about, you know, 401ks and life insurance. No, some of the things you miss out on as a single person, if you're not in a relationship, there's always someone around to remind you that you got fat. Literally, anytime I'm breathing heavy, Emma's like, what's wrong? I'm fat.
1: Hey, I didn't say.
0: No, you didn't, but you remind me of it, and I appreciate that. Football's way more fun to watch when you have to explain every single thing that happens. Okay, you know what they just did here, right? Mansplaining, that's the only time it's acceptable. Constantly, I mean, you got to remember this too. Constantly leaning over to pick up someone's clothes, socks, towels, poo-poo undies, shoes, dishes, trash. All of that strengthens your core.
1: Uh-huh.
0: It keeps you from getting fatter. See? You save money on dining out because by the time you finally agree on a restaurant, it's too late to eat. That is us to a T.
1: Right.
0: If you hear a strange noise in the middle of the night, you know you always have someone in bed next to you who was going to sleep through it. I didn't hear anything. And then, finally, how else will you learn that leaving the toilet seat up is a crime against humanity? I learned that the hard way.
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1: Still a closure on 70 westbound. An earlier bus fire at exit 26 for 81. Still closing down that whole westbound side. So you've got to get off at Downsville Pike. And there's some heavy traffic leading up to that, too, from Alt 40 to that exit. It's going to be slow, so use an alternate route if you can. But 70 looks good from Frederick to Baltimore. Just a little slow after that split with 40 before you get to Baltimore. 270 southbound looks good as well from Frederick down to D.C. No major slowdowns through there. And 15 in Loudoun County, just a little bit slow past Limestone School Road.
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0: you with that.
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0: 99.9 WFRE with Change My Mind. I had a great weekend, and I hope you did as well. Took time out to remember those who gave the ultimate sacrifice this past Memorial Day weekend. A lot of people did cookouts and picnics, but now that we're a few days out, a lot of the details of people's plans have come out. And because not every Memorial Day went well, but they were still worth remembering in a very special way.
1: And now, Memorial Day picnics gone bad.
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5: Still an accident on 70 westbound, an earlier bus fire at exit 26 for 81, slowing things down. That exit is closed. You can get onto 81, but can't get by on 70 westbound, so you've got some delays heading up to that intersection. Otherwise, on 70, you got reported debris in the roadway at exit 35 for Mapleville Road. Nothing slowing you down in that area, though. They got a little bit of delay on 15 in Frederick between 70 and 26 in both directions. And 270 southbound looks good from Frederick to D.C. No slowdowns there. And 15 clear to Leesburg in Loudoun County.
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0: Let's take another look at your WFRE Trick Trucks and Cars Weather Center forecast. For the rest of today, we're dealing with an 80% chance of showers and thunderstorms, 100% if you're seeing it right now. A high today of around 81. Tonight, going to be mostly cloudy, just a 30% chance for showers and thunderstorms up until midnight with a low of 63. Then things start to clear up. We'll be mostly sunny by Thursday tomorrow. Expect a high near 78. Currently, there's rain and thunderstorms moving into the area now. It's 71.

0: Josh Ross on 99.9 WFRE with Hate How You Look. It's Andy and Emma in the morning, wrapping up for another day. Diana Gibson going to come in and spend the day with you at work today. Now, just a reminder, you are still listening for Keith Urban. Now, I've not heard any Keith Urban play just yet, but it could and will happen multiple times throughout today between now and 7 o'clock. It's our Gun Center Artist of the Day. And anytime you hear Keith Urban, in those multiple times it happens, if you can be caller 9, you're going to win $99 and go into the running for the Uncle Ralph's Bakery $999 grand prize drawing coming up on June 15th. So make sure that you're listening for Keith Urban. That is your Gun Center Artist of the Day. Then, as you're listening, you go about your day doing the job that you love. Maybe it wasn't your first job, though, because these kids nowadays don't understand what our first jobs were really like back in the day. Basically, millennials and before potentially had jobs that there's no way we would allow our kids to do nowadays. Think back to what a completely normal teenage job was when you were growing up that would shock people today. I'm willing to bet you participated in a job like that. You knew somebody in your family or one of your friends had one of those jobs that there's no way any kid or anybody else really for that matter would believe you had back when you were a teenager. We want you to share that with us tomorrow morning here on 99.9 WFRE.
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2: 70 westbound still closed at exit 26 for 81 due to an earlier bus fire. It looks like you can get off onto 81, but 70 westbound to keep heading that way is still closed. We've also got another situation on 70 closer to Mount Airy. It looks like 70 eastbound at mile marker 64. There's an accident closing up two lanes and a shoulder. The left two lanes on the eastbound side. So only one lane getting by, so quite slow after the Newmarket exit headed in that direction. Otherwise, 270 looks good from Frederick to D.C. and 15 in Loudoun County, smooth sailing to Leesburg.
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0: Corey Kent, Rocky Mountain Low. It's Diana Gibson. Hope you're having a good Wednesday. And it's usually about this time of the day where I'm thinking, how am I going to plan my afternoon workout? And I just came across something. There's a new workout trend in New York City. It's called chess boxing. It's where the competitors engage in an 11-round match. They alternate between playing chess on a board game and then actually getting into a ring to box. And it can cost you anywhere between $20 to $60. And evidently, it's quite popular. Reading about that, I'm thinking, no, I think I'm just going to stick to running outside. The chess boxing is definitely not for me for a workout.
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11: The following is a paid political advertisement and does not necessarily reflect the views or opinions of the station, its management, or its staff.
12: There's an old saying, people in glass houses shouldn't throw stones. Meet David Trone, throwing stones at Congresswoman April McLean Delaney. But it was David Trone who voted to give Trump's ICE $200 million back before he lost his seat. That's right. Trone voted to fund Trump's ICE immigration crackdown. Progressives called Trone's vote, quote, a blank check for Trump. Congresswoman April McLean Delaney has never voted a penny for ICE, not one cent. And April led the fight to successfully stop the ICE detention center in our district. Trone didn't lift a finger. He was busy running endless TV ads and throwing stones. That's why Governor Moore, Senators Van Hollen, also Brooks, and Congressman Raskin all endorse April. Here's Jamie Raskin on Trone.
13: The attacks on April are baloney.
12: Baloney. Got that right. Remember, Trone funded ICE. Congresswoman April McLean Delaney never has.
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12: Paid for by April McLean Delaney for Congress.
0: Here's your forecast from the WFRE Trick Trucks and Cars Weather Center. Cloudy skies today with scattered showers and thunderstorms possible, highs near 80. Tonight stays cloudy with more storm chances, lows down to 62. Sunshine returns for Thursday with highs near 80. It's 72 degrees in Frederick with more free country from Jason L. Dean.

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0: This is such a sweet story. Before Chase Matthew found his fame, he worked as a mechanic, and his boss would actually pay for his studio recording sessions. And then Chase would work at the shop to pay off his debt. Here's Holding It Down on WFRE.
1: There's still only 4 digits in our population. We're still keeping things just the way God made it. There's been some old city folks trying to come in to change it. Wouldn't trade them square 45.

0: It's May the 27th. So many ways to celebrate the day, but start it off right with lunch at Roy Rogers, and they make every day a holiday here at WFRE. This is a good one for your feet. It is National Flip-Flop Day. We are into the summer season, but make sure your feet are ready for those flip-flops. Also, National Sunscreen Day, a very important day to remember to wear sunscreen when you are outside in the elements. Also, National Grape Day, a good day to have grapes. No matter how you like to have them, for me, I like a glass of wine because, well, it's made from grapes. So no matter how you decide to celebrate today, start with Roy Rogers because they make every day a holiday here at WFRE.
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0: Now your forecast from the WFRE Trick Trucks and Cars Weather Center. Expect mostly cloudy weather today with a chance of showers and thunderstorms, highs around 80. Tonight, cloudy skies continue with possible storms, lows near 62. Thursday turns sunny and pleasant, highs in the upper 70s. It's 74 degrees in Frederick.

Baltimore State champions in Frederick County Public Schools. Congrats to the Urbana High School baseball team. They won the Class 4A state championship, beating Delaney 10-2.

0: Margaret Wetmore and brunette is Diana Gibson. Pretty soon the kiddos are going to be out of school and they are going to be off for the summer months. And BuzzFeed actually came up with a list of some activities that you can do with your kids to get them outside and having some fun. They said water balloon fights, but use reusable water balloons. Also stomp rockets. I've never done this before, but all you do is step down hard on these stomp rockets and you'll watch them fly. They also say playing with walkie-talkies, especially for hide and go seek, doing a bubble machine, and also sidewalk chalk. So just some activities you can do with the kiddos this summer so they're not bouncing off the walls.
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0: Tracy Byrd, Watermelon Crawl. When I was in school, the one thing I hated were spelling tests, having to get every single word correct. Now when you're sending out a text or an email, if something's misspelled, your phone is going to let you know. But let me tell you about some kids that have no issue with spelling things correctly. These are the kids who are competing in the Scripps National Spelling Bee, taking place right now in Washington, D.C. And we have representation from Frederick County. 11-year-old Vivan Chintawar, who's in fifth grade at Sugarloaf Elementary School. Yesterday, he advanced the quarterfinals, so he's competing for that top spot, that winning spot at the Scripps National Spelling Bee. And he's also sponsored by Frederick County Public Library. So good luck to Vivan. We hope you win it.
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0: Here's your forecast from the WFRE Trick Trucks and Cars Weather Center. Cloudy conditions today with a few showers and thunderstorms possible, highs near 80. Tonight remains cloudy with scattered storms, lows down to 62. Tomorrow looks sunny with temperatures climbing into the upper 70s. It's 74 degrees in Frederick with more free country from Keith Urban.

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0: WFRE. Who's this?
1: Melissa.
0: Hey, Melissa, why are you calling?
1: Because the singer of the day is Keith Urban.
0: Good job, Melissa. Woo! You just got $50 in cash. And now you're entered into the Uncle Ralph's grand prize drawing of $999. Going to do that one on June 15th. So happy for you.
1: Thank you. That's awesome.
0: And if you weren't caller 9, keep listening because a Keith Urban song could play before 7 o'clock tonight with the Gun Center Artist of the Day.
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cloudy with rain today. Tomorrow the sun is going to return, and for several days after that, so we'll get a chance to dry out, but we really did need the rain. 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

0: Mondays are always real special here at WFRE, especially for your car, because we do Maintenance Monday, giving somebody a chance to win a conventional oil change from the Lube Center. 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
1: Double wide quick stop, midnight tea top, Jack in a cherry coke town. 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

0: Boy, do we have some entertainment tea to spill today, and it's all about the wedding. So get your favorite cup of tea together from Voila Special Teas and other goodness. Believe it or not, it is possible to say no to Taylor Swift, like members of her inner circle who are declining her wedding invitations. Here's what's going on. Britain's Daily Mail is reporting that she's created a bit of an issue by telling some guests they can't bring plus ones to the hush-hush ceremony. One invitee said, "My invite doesn't let me bring plus one. I mean, what am I supposed to do? Go alone? That's so awkward. I don't think I can attend because I don't want to go by myself." She said, "I don't know too many people who are going to be there." And that big event is supposed to happen in New York City on July 3rd. So people are saying no to Tay-Tay. And Megan Maroney performed Wonder at her best friend Natalie's wedding last weekend. The song is actually written about Natalie finding the right guy. How sweet is that? And that's what's brewing in entertainment.
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goes. He sets attendance records. It's crazy. Luke Combs, he recently set one in Wisconsin at the Packers Stadium. Here's Sleepless in a Hotel Room on WFRE.

0: The price of everything is just going up so much. It doesn't matter if you're gassing up your car or going grocery shopping. It's just so expensive. So there's an ex-user who shared a 2006 grocery receipt that's gone viral with over 12 million views. It was found by a woman going through her mom's old stuff, and it showed 79 items on this grocery receipt that totaled over $161. It's a solid reminder that everything is increasing dramatically. And on the receipt, there was a box of cereal priced at $1.86. In 2006, compared to what you'd have to pay for it now, $4.97. Wow. On the way, Dan and Shay, and that's free.
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Here's something I can totally get behind. Trend watchers say 2026 could be the summer of non-carbonated drinks, from flat beverages to Surfside iced tea. This is thanks in part to Gen Zer, who are getting more of those drinks compared to carbonated beverages.

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Megan Maroney. She actually skipped the ACM Awards show so she could be in her best friend's wedding. Here's Beautiful Things on WFRE.

0: Here at WFRE, we love giving out the cash by doing what you're doing right now, listening to WFRE. Keep listening for that Gun Center Artist of the Day, because when you hear it, be caller 9. You're going to score $99 in cash and be in the running for the Uncle Ralph's grand prize drawing of $999. 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
0: Now your forecast from the WFRE Trick Trucks and Cars Weather Center. Cloudy skies today with scattered showers and thunderstorms possible, highs near 80. Tonight stays cloudy with more storm chances, lows down to 62. Sunshine returns for Thursday, highs in the upper 70s. It's 76 degrees in Frederick with more free country from Jason L. Dean. WFRE.

Ella Langley had a stellar night during the AMA Awards this past Monday, winning Best Female Country Artist and Best Country Song. 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

0: obsessed with cheese? Here's why I asked. There's a new poll that was just released and said most Americans are obsessed with cheese. 5,000 people were polled. 82% said, yes, they are obsessed with cheese. That includes AJ and myself. What cheeses are they liking? Cheddar is the favorite, followed by mozzarella and Parmesan. I eat cheese every day. I love it. Coming in after 3, it's AJ. Have a wonderful Wednesday.
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12: There's an old saying, people in glass houses shouldn't throw stones. Meet David Trone, throwing stones at Congresswoman April McLean Delaney. But it was David Trone who voted to give Trump's ICE $200 million back before he lost his seat. That's right. Trone voted to fund Trump's ICE immigration crackdown. Progressives called Trone's vote, quote, a blank check for Trump. Congresswoman April McLean Delaney has never voted voted a penny for ICE, not 1 cent. And April led the fight to successfully stop the ICE detention center in our district. Trone didn't lift a finger. He was busy running endless TV ads and throwing stones. That's why Governor Moore, Senators Van Hollen, also Brooks, and Congressman Raskin all endorse April. Here's Jamie Raskin on Trone.
13: The attacks on April are baloney.
12: Baloney. Got that right. Remember, Trone funded ICE. Congresswoman April McLean Delaney never has.
14: I'm April McLean Delaney, candidate for Congress, and I approve this message.
12: Paid for by April McLean Delaney for Congress.
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What's up? It's AJ. Happy Wednesday hump day. Here's Ashley McBride and What If We Don't Now on 99.9 WFRE.

0: What If We Don't, here on Free Country 99.9 WFRE by Ashley McBride, who had kind of a tough upbringing with her father. Here she is talking about it on a podcast a little while ago.
1: Was he mean? Yeah. And he also just was terrified of being uncomfortable. And the way he coped with not having the ability to be uncomfortable was he terrified everything around him into submission. And he used God as camouflage so that it couldn't be questioned. And the same thing was done to him.
0: Yeah, so she had some trauma earlier with her dad, but has kind of worked all that out and now working on her musical career. So we're happy to see that she's back and doing great with that one here. It's AJ, and let's check the traffic now and see what's going on so far here on your way home.
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3: 270 North is slow from Clarksburg to Hyattstown. 355 North also jammed at 109. 15, you're already busy in both directions through Frederick City between New Design and Modder. 70 West, slight delay through 29, but then we've got an accident as you're heading up southbound at mile marker 37. The right shoulder is closed. 70 East, you're jammed at 695. 97, still showing some delays through 32 Hook Road and from 140 to Magna Way. Heading over to Loudoun County, 9 and 287, you're slammed through Wheatland. 9 West, slow as you're approaching Hillsboro. 15 North, a lot of brake lights from Battlefield to Luckett. This is Drew with your WFRE traffic.
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0: Weather. From the WFRE Trick Trucks and Cars Weather Center forecast for the rest of today. The sun came out for just a bit. Looks like it's going to go back in at some point. Chances of some thunderstorms and showers later on tonight. Rain as well. Low 63 tomorrow. Tomorrow they say there's going to be something in the sky called a sun. Mostly sunny tomorrow. High 78. I'll believe that when I see it. Tomorrow night, mostly clear. And a low down to 53. Back to partly cloudy. 76.

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1: 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It's AJ. Got some details on the artist of the day coming up here in just a second. First, Chris Jansen and me and a beer on WFRE.
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0: can almost do anything. 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It's AJ on a hump day. We'll have our hump day survey coming up here on the drive home with the work release program. Of course, the artist of the day is in full effect. I have not heard Keith Urban yet. Not saying we will, but I'm not saying we won't. If you're listening for Keith Urban, $99 could be on board for you if you hear him and the artist of the day. Of course, that's the Gun Center artist of the day. And if you get in on that, the $999 from Uncle Ralph's Bakery Grand Prize Drawing could also be happening for you coming up on June 15th. You're listening for Keith Urban today so we can pay you to listen. Somebody's got to pay you to listen to this show anyway. All right, let's check the roads and the traffic and see what's happening.
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2: 270 North looks pretty good. Just a slight delay as you're going through the Clarksburg lane drop. 15 North backed up from 70 to West Patrick. We do have a disabled vehicle in the road causing issues on 85 just at the 355 intersection. 70 West, you're slow through 29. And then we've still got that accident at mile marker 37. The right shoulder is closed, causing delays. 70 East jammed at 695. 97, still seeing delays in both directions between 140 and Magna Way. Heading over to Loudoun County, 9 and 287, slammed through Wheatland. 9 West, slow from Percival to Hillsboro. And 15 North, you're dragging from Battlefield to Luckett. This is Drew with your WFRE traffic.
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5: There's an old saying, people in glass houses shouldn't throw stones. Meet David Trone, throwing stones at Congresswoman April McLean Delaney. But it was David Trone who voted to give Trump's ICE $200 million back before he lost his seat. That's right. Trone voted to fund Trump's ICE immigration crackdown. Progressives called Trone's vote, quote, a blank check for Trump. Congresswoman April McLean Delaney has never voted a penny for ICE, not one cent. And April led the fight to successfully stop the ICE detention center in our district. Trone didn't lift a finger. He was busy running endless TV ads and throwing stones. That's why Governor Moore, Senators Van Hollen, also Brooks, and Congressman Raskin all endorse April. Here's Jamie Raskin on Trone.
6: The attacks on April are baloney.
5: Baloney. Got that right. Remember, Trone funded ICE. Congresswoman April McLean Delaney never has.
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5: Paid for by April McLean Delaney for Congress.
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0: Bowman from Kane Brown here on Free Country 99.9 WFRE. It's AJ and Kane Brown. Speaking of woman, has his wife come out and sing. They have a couple of songs together, and really, she just does one during his show, and he was asked if she ever says to him, look, I just don't want to come out tonight. I'm just going to stay in, because it's a lot for one song.
1: Oh, yeah. All the time, actually. It's like last night. But I feel bad for her because, and I know it's a rapid question, but I feel bad for her because she gets ready, and we know how long it takes women to get ready, and she comes out and does one song, so it's a lot. And she don't go on until, I think, like 10:30, and then wakes up in the morning with babies.
0: Yeah, so, I mean, there is waking up in the morning with the babies doing what I could see. Hey, you know what? Just tape my little piece, and I'll just call it a night. Kane and Caitlin Brown do have a song together that he sings on his show, so pretty cool there. All right, let's check the roads and the traffic and see what's happening so far here on your way home.
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3: 270 North looks pretty good. Just a slight delay as you're going through the Clarksburg lane drop. 15 North backed up from 70 to West Patrick. We do have a disabled vehicle in the road causing issues on 85 just at the 355 intersection. 70 West, you're slow through 29, and then we've still got that accident at mile marker 37. The right shoulder's closed, causing delays. 70 East jammed at 695. 97, still seeing delays in both directions between 140 and Magna Way. Heading over to Loudoun County, 9 and 287, slammed through Wheatland. 9 West, slow from Percival to Hillsboro. And 15 North, you're dragging from Battlefield to Luckett. This is Drew with your WFRE traffic.
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0: From the WFRE Trick Trucks and Cars Weather Center forecast for the rest of today. Now, the sun came out for a bit. I think it's going back in. Chance of some thunderstorms later on and some showers and rain overnight. Low down to 63 tomorrow. Mostly sunny. I'll believe that when I see it. Supposed to be sunny, nice, at a high of 78. Then tomorrow night, mostly clear. Low down to 53. Cloudy and 77. Now, enjoy.

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1: Good afternoon. How are you?
0: I'm doing good. How are you doing?
1: Probably better than you.
0: That's not nice, is it?
1: Well, I didn't mean it in a bad way.
0: All right. Then you're a winner. Congratulations. You're caller 9. Whoop, whoop. You're so good. You got two $25 Mountain Gate gift cards going to Mountain Gate, which is great. And we've got our Frederick for Less store at WFRE.com. These will go on sale Friday morning at 10 a.m., but you don't have to worry about that because you're a winner.
1: I am so excited, and I'm not carrying any whoopie pies.
0: Oh, see, now I have to go to the next caller. I'm sorry.
1: Oh, darn. Okay.
0: What's your name?
1: I'll share. Heather,
0: you consider that I consider that a signed contract, so you're stuck now. Good job.
1: Okay.
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0: Oh, I love you. You're so good.
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3: 270 North looks pretty good. Just a slight delay as you're going through the Clarksburg lane drop. 15 North backed up from 70 to West Patrick. We do have a disabled vehicle in the road causing issues on 85 just at the 355 intersection. 70 West, you're slow through 29, and then we've still got that accident at mile marker 37. The right shoulder's closed, causing delays. 70 East jammed at 695. 97, still seeing delays in both directions between 140 and Magna Way. Heading over to Loudoun County, 9 and 287, slammed through Wheatland. 9 West, slow from Percival to Hillsboro. And 15 North, you're dragging from Battlefield to Luckett. This is Drew with your WFRE traffic.
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16: The following is a paid political advertisement and does not necessarily reflect the views or opinions of this station, its management, or its staff.
17: There's an old saying, people in glass houses shouldn't throw stones. Meet David Trone, throwing stones at Congresswoman April McLean Delaney. But it was David Trone who voted to give Trump's ICE $200 million back before he lost his seat. That's right. Trone voted to fund Trump's ICE immigration crackdown. Progressives called Trone's vote, quote, a blank check for Trump. Congresswoman April McLean Delaney has never voted a penny for ICE, not one cent. And April led the fight to successfully stop the ICE detention center in our district. Trone didn't lift a finger. He was busy running endless TV ads and throwing stones. That's why Governor Moore, Senators Van Hollen, also Brooks, and Congressman Raskin all endorse April. Here's Jamie Raskin on Trone.
18: The attacks on April are baloney.
17: Baloney. Got that right. Remember, Trone funded ICE. Congresswoman April McLean Delaney never has.
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17: Paid for by April McLean Delaney for Congress.
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0: That is Liar from Jelly Roll here on Free Country 99.9 WFRE. What's up, it's AJ. This is the Work Release Program, and today is Hump Day. So we have our Hump Day Survey. Very easy question today. You can call or text or just go to Facebook. We put it also right there for you, and it's super easy today. I know a lot of people do horoscopes, and they really believe in the rising and this and that and your sign and their lot. That's big in dating. So my question is, do horoscopes really influence compatibility of relationships? All right, I want to know, really, if you're into horoscopes, do you think it really influences your day-to-day dating and who you've ended up with? Katrina in Middletown hanging out with us. What do you think about this?
1: The only thing I believe is that I should never date a Leo. I don't know if I believe in the rest of it, but I have dated one Leo, and it was so traumatic that that's the only part I believe now, is that my sign does not go with the fire sign.
0: You're just like, no more Leos. I'm done with a Leo. That's crazy. Well, yeah, I'm sure there's a big story behind it.
1: Man, we don't go together. We're like oil and water. That was the worst, craziest, chaotic relationship I ever had. And I just am so scared that, like I said, I don't believe in it, but I was so traumatized. I have to attribute that mess to something.
0: Yeah.
1: So I was like, it's got to be the astrology sign.
0: Yeah. All right. Well, thank you for chiming in. I'm an Aries, by the way. So wasn't me. All right. What do you think here? Do horoscopes really influence compatibility of relationships? You can call or text at 301-695-WFRE, or you can always go to our Facebook page and let us know there. Let's take a look at the traffic and see what's up so far on this rainy way home.
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3: 270 North, you got delays through Montrose, Quince Orchard, and Clarksburg Roads. 15, you're busy in both directions through Frederick City between New Design and Modder. 70 West, you're slow from the Patapsco River through 29 and Ballinger Creek Pike. 70 East, jammed at 695. 32 North, crawls from Rosemary Lane to the exit for 70. 97 looks pretty good, just a few brake lights through downtown Westminster on 140. In Loudoun County, 9 and 287 slammed through Wheatland. 9 West, slow from Cedar Mill out the Harper's Ferry Road. And 15 North, you're basically going to be riding those brakes from Battlefield all the way over the Point of Rocks Bridge. 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

0: 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It's AJ, and this is the Work Release Program, getting you home safe and sound. Today, we're asking our Hump Day survey. Super easy. Do horoscopes really influence compatibility of relationships? I hear a lot about this lately. There's a lot of people talking about horoscopes. Megan from downtown Frederick, is your astrological sign a big deal?
1: I think it can have some effect. I definitely feel like I've been in relationships where, like, if I look up the two zodiac signs and it says that they're incompatible, like, later on I find out how true that was.
0: Okay. All right. So what is your sign?
1: I'm a Cancer.
0: Okay. And what happened? Who was the sign of the other one?
1: My ex-husband was a Pisces, and, like, two water signs together are just no good.
0: Okay. Two water signs, no good. This is good information to have here. All right. So you believe in that. All right. What do you think here? 301-695-WFRE. You can always go to our Facebook page, by the way. We have it right up on Facebook, and you can tell us there what you think. Let's check the roads and the traffic and see what's up.
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3: 270 North, you got delays through Montrose, Quince Orchard, and Clarksburg Roads. 15, you're busy in both directions through Frederick City between New Design and Modern. 70 West, you're slow from the Patapsco River through 29 and Ballinger Creek Pike. 70 East, jammed at 695. 32 North, crawls from Rosemary Lane to the exit for 70. 97 looks pretty good, just a few brake lights through downtown Westminster on 140. In Loudoun County, 9 and 287 slammed through Wheatland. 9 West, slow from Cedar Mill out to Harper's Ferry Road. And 15 North, you're basically going to be riding those brakes from Battlefield all the way over the Point of Rocks Bridge. This is Drew with your WFRE traffic, brought to you by Fryag.
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0: right, so you go right with that one. Sometimes I'm glad I'm not in the dating pool, even though I kind of want to be, because there's a lot of stuff to do there. All right, you can call or text 301-695-WFRE with your answer to do horoscopes really influence compatibility of relationships? You can also answer that right on our Facebook page as well for WFRE. Let's check the roads and the traffic and see what's going on so far.
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2: 270 North, it's slow from 200 to about 27 in Gaithersburg. Also, as you're approaching 80 in Urbana, 15. Still busy in both directions through Frederick City between New Design and Mater. 70 West, slow through 29 in Ballinger Creek Pike. And also, as you're arriving at 81 up in Washington County, 70 East jammed at 695. 97, you're still seeing a few brake lights through Magna Way. Heading over to Loudoun County, 9 and 287 slammed through Wheatland. 9 West slow as you're approaching both Hillsboro and Mechanicsville. And 15 North, just seeing some brake lights as you're approaching Luckett's. 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
0: From the WFRE Trick Trucks and Cars Weather Center forecast for the rest of today, looks like whatever sun we had for a minute is going to go back in. Chance of some thunderstorms and showers later on tonight. Overnight rain, low down to 63. Tomorrow is when they say that little yellow orb is supposed to be back in our sky. Mostly sunny tomorrow, high near 78. Tomorrow night, mostly clear and low down to 53. Looks like it's cloudy, maybe some rain in the areas, and 78 right now with Keith Urban. What?

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1: Lindsay, you're caller 9. Congratulations, girl.
2: Thanks.
1: You got it. I can't believe it.
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1: yeah, Keith Urban is the artist of the day. You heard it. You knew it. You called in. You're caller 9. You just grabbed yourself $99 with the Gun Center Artist of the Day. Congratulations.
2: Thank you.
1: Yeah, you're very welcome. Now, here's the good part, Lens. How about Uncle Ralph Bakery's grand prize drawing happening Monday, June 15th for $999?
2: That sounds great.
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4: 270 North, it's slow from 200 to about 27 in Gaithersburg. Also, as you're approaching 80 in Urbana, 15. Still busy in both directions through Frederick City between New Design and Mater. 70 West, slow through 29 in Ballinger Creek Pike. And also, as you're arriving at 81 up in Washington County, 70 East jammed at 695. 97, you're still seeing a few brake lights through Magna Way. Heading over to Loudoun County, 9 and 287 slammed through Wheatland. 9 West, slow as you're approaching both Hillsboro and Mechanicsville. And 15 North, just seeing some brake lights as you're approaching Luckett's. 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

0: here on Free Country 99.9 WFRE and the artist of the day, Keith Urban. Now till 7 o'clock, you got to be on the lookout. If you hear a Keith Urban song before 7, call or 9, grab yourself $99, and then, of course, be in the grand prize drawing for $999. So stand by, because you just never know. Not saying it is, not saying it's not. Just hang out with us right here. Let's check the roads and the traffic and see what's going on so far here on your way home.
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2: 270 North, it's slow from 200 to about 27 in Gaithersburg. Also, as you're approaching 80 in Urbana, 15. Still busy in both directions through Frederick City between New Design and Mater. 70 West, slow through 29 in Ballinger Creek Pike. And also, as you're arriving at 81 up in Washington County, 70 East jammed at 695. 97, you're still seeing a few brake lights through Magna Way. Heading over to Loudoun County, 9 and 287, slam through
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0: is Morgan Wallen on Free Country 99.9 WFRE. Of course, Morgan now is at superstar fame, and he says he's got to watch out because maybe earlier in his career he gave a lot of people trust, and he finally learned you can't trust everyone.
1: Yeah, I think I learned that lesson a lot. You know, I mean, you'd think I'd have learned it after one time, but it might have just taken me a little more than it should have. But also just, you know, there was times where I just didn't really care. I just did whatever I wanted and, you know, whatever. But, you know, you get older, you have a kid, and you start thinking about how that starts impacting other people and not just yourself. You know, I think whenever he was born, I started really looking at the world in that way. Like, man, you know, I got to be careful who I hang out with. I got to be careful who, you know, these people just have a lot of, not everyone, you know, everyone's not users, but there's a lot of them.
0: There is a lot of them, especially when you get to the top. But I think Morgan's been doing well, kind of doing his thing after he had his son. I know I calmed down after my son. Not a lot, but definitely calmed down some. All right, let's check the roads and the traffic and see what's going on so far here.
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3: 270 North still slow as you're passing by Gaithersburg into Germantown. 15, though, looks good through Frederick City. 70 West wide open from Baltimore to Hagerstown. 70 East slight delay getting on to 695. 140, seeing a lot of brake lights now through downtown Westminster. And in Loudoun County, 9 and 287 packed through Wheatland. 9 West slow as you're approaching Hillsboro. 15 North, though, looks great from Battlefield all the way over the Point of Rocks Bridge. This is Drew with your WFRE traffic.
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10: There's an old saying, people in glass houses shouldn't throw stones. Meet David Trone, throwing stones at Congresswoman April McLean Delaney. But it was David Trone who voted to give Trump's ICE $200 million back before he lost his seat. That's right. Trone voted to fund Trump's ICE immigration crackdown. Progressives called Trone's vote, quote, a blank check for Trump. Congresswoman April McLean Delaney has never voted a penny for ICE, not one cent. And April led the fight to successfully stop the ICE detention center in our district. Trone didn't lift a finger. He was busy running endless TV ads and throwing stones. That's why Governor Moore, Senators Van Hollen, also Brooks, and Congressman Raskin all endorse April. Here's Jamie Raskin on Trone.
11: The attacks on April are baloney.
10: Baloney. Got that right. Remember, Trone funded ICE. Congresswoman April McLean Delaney never has.
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10: Paid for by April McLean Delaney for Congress.
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0: That is Luke Combs, Sleepless in a Hotel Room, and it might surprise you that he wrote that song while he was sleepless in a hotel room. Well, you just can find inspiration anywhere for anything, a song or a painting or maybe a video, doing whatever. But Luke Combs, really just looking around, writing music, and making hits. That's how you do it. All right, let's check the roads and the traffic and see what's happening so far here on your drive home.
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2: 270 North still slow as you're passing by Gaithersburg into Germantown. 15, though, looks good through Frederick City. 70 West wide open from Baltimore to Hagerstown. 70 East slight delay getting on to 695. 140, seeing a lot of brake lights now through downtown Westminster. And in Loudoun County, 9 and 287 packed through Wheatland. 9 West slow as you're approaching Hillsboro. 15 North, though, looks great from Battlefield all the way over the Point of Rocks Bridge. 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
2: From the WFRE Trick Truck and Cars Weather Center forecast for the rest of tonight, chance of some thunderstorms, some rain coming back in the area, some showers, low down to 63 for tomorrow. That's when it's supposed to be mostly sunny for the first time since a long time ago. High 78 for tomorrow, so we'll look forward to that. Tomorrow night, mostly clear, low down to 53. Cloudy, rainy a little bit in some areas here, and 78. 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

0: That is Bailey Zimmerman's Chevy Silverado on Free Country 99.9 WFRE. It's AJ out the door. Have yourself a fantastic rest of your Wednesday hump day. Tomorrow morning, Andy and Emma back in the morning. They'll have the artist of the day reveal at 8:10 in the morning. So that's good. Also, what job did you have when you were young that was viewed as normal but probably would shock younger people now? I hate to tell you, shocking younger people now is not going to be that hard. And that was like a... I worked at it was called Antietam Inn. It was in the it was in the little shopping mall over where Giant Eagle is, and I must have been 12. I needed a work permit, maybe 13, and yeah, just bussing tables. That was it before I got a job at Wise. and probably both of those would shock younger people for today. They'll also do some Hardy tickets tomorrow. Going to be super awesome. That concert's going to be on June 11th. All that tomorrow with Andy and Emma right here on 99.9 WFRE.
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2: 270 North still slow as you're passing by Gaithersburg into Germantown. 15, though, looks good through Frederick City. 70 West wide open from Baltimore to Hagerstown. 70 East slight delay getting onto 695. 140, seeing a lot of brake lights now through downtown Westminster. And in Loudoun County, 9 and 287 packed through Wheatland. 9 West slow as you're approaching Hillsboro. 15 North, though, looks great from Battlefield all the way over the Point of Rocks Bridge. This is Drew with your WFRE traffic.
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day, Potts Farm was a place to go. Load a truck up, hit the dirt road. Jump the barbed wire, spread the word. Light the bonfire and call the girls. King in the can and the Marlboro man. Jack and Jim were a few good men. Where you learn how to kiss and cuss and fight too. Better watch out for the boys in blue. And all this small town, he said, she said. Ain't it funny how rumors spread? Like I know something y'all don't know. Man, that talk is getting old. You better mind your business, man. Watch your mouth. Before I have to knock that loud mouth out. I'm tired of talking, man. Y'all ain't listening. Them old days.

0: Zach Top and South of Sanity on 99.9 WFRE. I hope you all had a wonderful Memorial Day weekend, because mine did not go exactly according to plan. The idea was to take the family up to Great Wolf Lodge on Sunday, hit the water park for a couple days, and then come back this morning. Sounds great, right? Perfect little getaway. Well, a nasty stomach bug started making its way through the house on Thursday with my wife, and then by Sunday morning, it caught up to me too. And let me just tell you, when your stomach is doing backflips, the absolute last place you want to be is a water park. So yeah, we canceled the trip and we're going to reschedule it. But I'm feeling better now, not 100%, but good enough to get back with you tonight. And it got me thinking, have you ever had an illness completely ruin a vacation or a big trip? Call or text me, 301-695-9373, while we get nightly trivia up next on WFRE.
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Sean in Middletown said, I should be lucky I got it before I went on my trip because he caught an ear infection while in Jamaica and couldn't fly back because of the ear problems with flying on a plane. And that makes sense, man. That's awful. I would hate to do that. Here's Hardy on WFRE.

0: 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That means it's time for our Thermont Country Kitchen Nightly Trivia Challenge.
1: So this product, first developed by French chemist and L'Oreal founder Eugene Schuller in 1936. What is it? What did he create? 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And I know L'Oreal creates a lot of beautiful things. 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

Everyone wants it to be her, but she hasn't had her chance yet for the Artist of the Day, the Gunslinger Artist of the Day. We'll talk more about it after Ella Langley, WFRE.

0: Ella Langley on 99.9 WFRE. And no, she was not the artist of the day today. It was Keith Urban. So every time you heard him today, caller number 9 scored $99 just for listening. That's it. Just listen for the artist of the day. We had multiple winners today. We'll have another multiple winners tomorrow with a brand new one, which we'll reveal just after 8 a.m. with Andy and Emma in the morning. You just got to listen in the morning, find out who it is. And then when you hear it, you'll be caller number 9. Now, once you scored the $99, you're in the running for the Uncle Ralph's Bakery grand prize drawing of $999 happening on June 15th, which is my birthday, by the way. Big day for me. So make sure you're listening to the Gun Center Artist of the Day every day right here on 99.9. 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
1: It's been so long since we had a countdown, Friday night to be exact. So that's 4 days you had to get your votes in at 301-695-9373. And while we had a little shakeup in the middle of the countdown, we have a brand new song to debut at number 8, and it comes from the Hall of Famer himself, Kenny Chesney. That's right, he's got a brand new single. It's called Carry On.